You can buy a song, don't mean you can sing. And you can win it all and still lose everything.

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1: 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Okay.

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And you can win it all and still lose everything.

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And you can win it all and still lose everything.

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And you can win it all and still lose everything.

You can buy a song, don't mean you can sing. And you can win it all and still lose everything.